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0: Voces en Vocación Nacional.
1: Was today a very emotional day for you?
2: Yeah, very emotional. Every people, every fan of Manchester, it's emotional, no?
1: And I was looking at you in the dugout. Were you crying? You looked very upset.
2: It's very difficult, no? Very difficult to go to Manchester. Very difficult for me.
0: 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Historias de vida detrás del trabajo. Con Sheila Leal.